0: Uh-huh.
1: Who's afraid of you, Beth?
0: John.
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0: Bewusstsein und andere Alltäglichkeiten.
2: I wear my heart on my sleeve, kidney in the tumbler. Drowning, I can't breathe, don't take me under. We'll never move on, things will never be the same. Playing that blame game, your favorite number. Ghost in limbo, we're drifting past. Blinded by light, shots fired in the dark. Nothing will stop these hunger pangs. Tracing that black man.

0: kept in UK. That's what we're trying to do. We're trying to. We're keeping it going the same way.
1: We're all under one roof, raving, laughing and joking. You know what I mean?

0: kept it UK, and we kept it UK, and we kept it UK, and we kept it UK, and we kept it UK.
1: We're doing what we like.

0: kind of roll with the DJs. Do you know what I mean?
1: It's hyper vibes. Everyone's in the middle, everyone's dancing, everyone's happy.
2: We got the dance with a new style. It's
3: 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It's there to stay.
4: It's just one of those things. It's just a progression.

baddest, the meanest and greatest. You be manifesting a play with the aliens, the bed in the battle, the east in the vandal, the illest, the sickest, the threaten the devil. The shit that I'm talking, the image of damage, I'm blaming the bend and I'm bending the bend and I'm better and better in that fucking language. Stopping the shop, I'm a whole other package. And every chick

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Shall I account for peace? Shall I resist it my way? Mine is the glory, mine is the praise.

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My name is Sean, and I'm here once again to deliver you your weekly dosage of what you should know about music, perhaps. Well, let's start off by saying what you should know about music by suggesting you go to Instagram.com/friendsofmetradio. Find that on your old appsters there. Scroll down just a little bit until you see a purplish poster that says the name Daria Ildirim and Group Shimshek, because that is a free pair of tickets, potentially, for you that we're giving away to their June 15th performance at the Dance Cave upstairs of Lee's Palace. Excited to have them in town because they released one of my favorite albums last year. And again, you know, it's just you know, put a comment, put a like, or whatever the prompt says there, and two tickets could be yours. Let's check out Daria Ildirim and Group Shimshek with a track called İstanbul'un Kuşları, aka Birds of Istanbul. This comes from their fantastic 2025 album, Yarın Yoksa. After that, we will check out a track called Bolo, and this is by a band called Toe. There's a couple bands named Toe, however. This one is from Chicago. They released their album 2000 in the year 1999, I guess, in celebration of the year to come. Anyway, members of Tortoise and all their many projects in this band. From there, we will check out a track called All Come Down, and All Come Down comes from a 2010 debut from the artist Steve Mason out of Scotland. You might know his more famed project, The Beta Band. Let's check out these. Lots to come on the show today. Once again, Friends of Met Radio on Instagram, and go look for those Daria Ildirim tickets.

the Scottish musician Steve Mason, known also for his work in The Beta Band. That was the debut full-length solo album by him from 2010. The album Boys Outside and the track All Come Down. Right before that, we heard a track called Bolo. That comes from the 1999 release 2000. The band was Toe out of Chicago, members of Tortoise. And prior to that, in the first slot of the show today, we put a track called Istanbulun Kuşları, which I believe means the birds of Istanbul, according to the back cover of the album Yarın Yoksa. I highly recommend checking this one out because the band performing, Derya Yildirim and Group Şimşek, will be here in Toronto again on June 15th at the Dance Cave, that's upstairs Lee's Palace. Go check out tickets online. That's a moto-live.com setup. But you can also win a pair by visiting Met Radio's Instagram page, which is Friends of Met Radio. Find a poster on there. It's kind of a purplish one with the band's images on the front. And make a comment, make a like, make a post, blah, blah, blah. You'll potentially win the tickets free for you. All right, this is Signal.bin, I'm Sean. Now let's check out something brand new. It is all over the webs. Surely you've seen it mentioned here and there a couple times already. That's right, it's the new Boards of Canada. They released after 13 years, I think, something like that, a new one called Inferno. We're going to listen to one of the lead singles, but the rest of the album's definitely not bad, quite good, in fact. It's called Prophecy at 1420 megahertz. Following that, we will check out an artist named after a pretty famous dance move. The album is from 2001. It's called Now I'm Rendered Useless. We're going to hear the track called Porca Miseria from that, and the artist is Twerk. To wrap up this next set, we're going to hear a track called These Given, and this comes from a 2005 album titled Use. It is by another electronic musician. And you can find him by searching specifically another electronic musician. All right, let's give these a go.

Emotion backed. I am the truth with sunshine. The question of reality. Consciousness. I am God, the ultimate presence.

All right, right there we got another electronic musician, and this one's called Another Electronic Musician. That's right. This comes from a 2005 album titled Use, and the track you heard, These Given. Prior to that, we heard an artist named Twerk and their 2001 album, Now I'm Rendered Useless, the track you heard, Porca Miseria. At the top of that set, we heard the famed Scottish Mysteriosos back with their first in 13 years. It's called Inferno. The track was Prophecy at 1420 megahertz, and the artist, Boards of Canada, of course. I'm Sean, this is Signal.bin, and next up, let's hear from a Scandinavian duo, I think duo. They're called Pansonic. Back in 1998, they released an album called Arctic Rangers, which had a track on it that featured some beats, and so it's called Beats, but I don't think it's beats in the way you're necessarily expecting. It's beats because there's, well, you'll hear. After that, we're going to check out M3, and this is the third M from an album called MMM, or Triple M, I don't know how to say it. Anyway, this is a Japanese experimental artist named Fujita and the 2024 album. Now, I should mention also, Fujita is going to be in Toronto performing alongside Eviction, whom I played on the show last week. They're here on June the 10th, and they're playing at the Garrison. That is a Not Dead Yet gig. You can go to ndygigs.info to grab passes to that, and plenty of other fantastic upcoming shows as well. All right, I'm going to do what we do best here, which is let the music run. Here you are.

coming out of Japan. That was the experimental artist Fujita, who will be in Toronto June 10th with Eviction. They're playing at the Garrison. Go to ndygigs.info. That piece we listened to is called M3. It comes from the 2024 album Triple M, or MMM. That was the third one. Great. Right before that, we heard a track called Beats. There were some beats in there, more than I thought. Well, different slightly than what I was expecting, but I knew there were some beats somehow. One way or another, that was Pansonic, their 1999... how do I read this word? Okay, their 1998 album, Arctic Rangers. Good. I'm Sean, this is Signal.bin, and I'm going to wrap this show up with something I just saw performed this past weekend. It was Prepare the Ground in Toronto. I'm going to play for you the UK band Conjurer, who were upstairs one day, and I walked in there and enjoyed myself. Their 2025 release is called Unself, and this track, The Searing Glow. Sack up!

That was The Searing Glow by UK's Conjurer from their 2025 album Unself. That was one of my highlights of Prepare the Ground. 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Also, check out ndygigs.info for tickets to Fujita and Eviction on June 10th. 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All right, that is it for me for today. Once again, I'm Sean. This has been signal.bin. I'd like to wish you a farewell. Ciao, tschüss, and talk to you again next time.

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And I got too much swag. Too much. And I got too much style. And I got too much swag. And I got too much sauce. And I got too much swag.

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And I got too much sauce. And I got too much swag. And I got too much style. And I got too much swag.

Ladies and gentlemen, as you know, we have something special down here at Birdland this evening. A recording for Blue Note Records.

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1: Hey you, don't watch that, watch this. 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The nuttiest sound around. So if you're coming off the street and you're beginning to feel the heat, well, listen, Buster, you better start to move your feet to the rockin'est, rock-steady beat of madness.

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0: The property I owned was sacred. And these inviolable sanctities were preserved in those words.

savage fuck does this guy think he is? He doesn't know God. You know, she thought he and I went out on the movie or something.